People say to me, you calm like water, you shit's in order kind of girl.

0: Oh, it is. Punk pop is amazing. Yes. 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
1: Yeah, pop is a really good genre.
0: You like pop?
1: Yeah. I know lots of good female pop artists like Pink, Katy Perry, Taylor Swift.

Rolling.

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0: Hey, it looks like we're paying a monthly subscription for something called Bland. What's that?
1: Oh, that was a streaming service I subscribed to a while back now.
0: Oh, what was the last thing we watched on it? 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
1: Warrior wauriri.
0: Kamari mirna.
1: Kela kela. 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
0: Hari warrior wauriri. 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
1: Matabakamu game ni kamari mirna.
0: Matabakamu game.
1: Warrior wauriri.
2: Story to the children of tomorrow. Can't sit here and stare in sorrow. There is of our oral history. Pass your story to the children of tomorrow. Stand them in good stead so they will follow.
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0: 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It is a very good thing that you have chosen Radio Adelaide 101.5 FM to be listening to in your car, in your house, in your spaceship, or wherever you are. It's a great thing. It's a great thing. It's a very, very great thing. Radio Adelaide, it's a great thing. It's a great thing. It's a very, very great thing. Authorised by the Adam Page Party for the Adam Page Party. Having a party with the Adam Page Party. 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
0: 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It's a great thing. It's a great thing. It's a very, very great thing. Radio Adelaide, it's a great thing. It's a great thing.

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1: Just one of many. In the late 60s, early 70s, we're all jamming out, trying to play the fusion music that Chick Corea and Keith Jarrett, Miles Davis and all them were doing, and John McLaughlin, Mahavishnu Orchestra. This particular tune, I find, with Flora Purin's vocals, it just was just a lovely, beautiful thing. You know, if you're having a good day or a bad day, it would always help sort of get you through it. It's just a lovely piece. It's another one that's always stuck with me.
0: Excellent, Rex, and thank you for joining me on this program. And also thanks to you, the listener, for this hour. I hope you enjoyed the show as much as we enjoyed presenting it to you. So thanks a lot, Rex.
1: It's been a pleasure. It's great.
0: Yeah, no, such beautiful insights and such personal stories. I can see how much music has so much been part of your life. It's in your blood and your soul, everywhere in your spirit. So this is it.

Yes, you just heard Light as a Feather by Chick Corea and Return to Forever, one of the defining tracks of early jazz fusion. And this is Ian Clive on Radio Adelaide 101.5 FM online and on digital. And you're listening to the Eclectic Vibes program, part of the series called Outback Discs. I've now reached the end of part two of my interview with my special guest, Kiwi King of the Drums, Rex McLeod. In addition to the four tracks he shared in part one, Rex's selection in part two ranged from the blues of Jelly Jelly by Junkyard Angels and Melanie's interpretation of Ruby Tuesday, and then on to the Kimberley Trumpet featuring Chuck Finlay, Michelle Legrand and Miles Davis. He wrapped things up with Chick Corea and Return to Forever, Light as a Feather, which you just heard.

little sis, I feel sure that she loves me too. Some silly girl whom she has met, gone and told her there's a heart again. Susie, play hard again. Susie, play hard again. I know don't.

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Do you remember the monkey's walk? They used to do that thing where their legs crossed. I'm doing it with my arms. It's not very good radio. And their legs used to cross over each other. Do you remember that? My friends and I used to do that. We were at uni. Although my best memory of that, I wasn't involved. I wasn't there. I had a hot date and I couldn't go out with my mates that weekend. And my sister Marianne was visiting. I said to my friends, look after her, look after her. And they took her to the Banshee, which was a heavy metal nightclub in Manchester. And she had the best night, she said, she had the best night ever. And all these lads were looking after her really well, like it's like she was their own sister. And I was really grateful, it was really good. And I had a good night out as well. And then afterwards they came out of the Banshee. And they did the monkey's walk with Marianne. Got abused at by a taxi driver because they were in the middle of the road. It's just the things that make a great night out. You know what I mean?

0: Honky Tonk Women, woman, singular.
1: Singular.
2: Yeah, no, plural.
0: A very singular woman.
2: Oh, I'm sure that that doesn't apply to his social life, no. Given how many children he has to different mothers.
0: Lewis is on the look, if anybody's interested. So back to sport, though. To sport, not to your love life.
2: No, there's a lot more interesting sport, trust me. So, I can actually talk about something.
0: So what do we like? What's coming up in the
2: Tour de France finishes this weekend. Oh, sorry.
0: No.
2: Tour de France. Yeah, because we'll still be talking about Commonwealth Games next week. We've missed most of Tour de France. It literally started the day after I was on here. So there's three stages to go. The final stage being the ride into Paris, so that won't happen. Right. And in terms of there won't be a change in the yellow jersey. Yep. To be fair, there won't be a change in the yellow jersey anyway, because Tadej Pogacar has nearly a 5-minute lead over second place Remco Evenepoel.
0: Okay.
2: And he's absolutely dominated. The biggest danger for Tadej Pogacar, and this will be his 5th Tour de France win, which equals him with the record. The unofficial record was Lance Armstrong, but he got stripped of all of his 7. Yeah. The biggest risk factor for him is that a few members of his team, UAE Emirates, have actually got sick in terms of gastro.
0: Oh, wow.
2: So much so that Tadej Pogacar has been wearing the yellow jersey, which these days is a yellow skin suit, which includes pants. Yesterday, he wore black pants for some reason. Yeah.
0: Oh, wow.
2: Yeah.
0: So,
2: And so a massive mountain stage tonight, a massive mountain stage tomorrow night. So, look, if he isn't ill, unless he crashes or has some bad luck, it's sort of in the bag. He is one of the greatest sporting athletes of all time.
0: How do you pronounce his name again?
2: Tadej